I try to run, but see I'm not that fast. I think I'm first, but surely finish last. Last, last.

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But it wasn't because I didn't know enough to

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1: 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Sounds good.
0: What's that new song about, Scott?
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0: that is
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0: That is great. Velvet Revolver in the studio.
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morning, I go to bed feeling the same way. 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Man, I'm just tired and I'm bored with myself. Hey there.

image by the ashtray girl of cigarette burns on my chest. I wrote a poem that described her world and put our friendship to the test. And late at night, whilst on all fours, she used to watch me kiss the floor. What's wrong with this picture? What's wrong with this picture?